I'm sweating just listening to the song. That's CNC. You're planning to dress up for this year's Halloween-y? Tell you what's in and what's not in this year. First,

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2: 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I hope Barb's there. I really like her.
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0: sent down in the guitar. Rob Thomas on the vocals. Smooth. Great track. Eagles there too. It's Rock and Rod. Glass Tiger coming up. Halloween. Yeah, it's this month. If you're thinking about dressing up for this Halloween, you may want to start thinking about it now, because you may not be able to pull off that sexy TSA agent costume again this year. Not because you're getting old, because apparently sexy stuff is out. Yeah. A lot of overdone Halloween costumes make the list of not to wear this year. The sexy anything is out. Same with pirates and the Joker, apparently we had enough. Other costumes people are getting tired of. The old cowboys and cowgirls. Aw. I like wearing my cowboy hat. Harley Quinn, hippies, minions, and Waldos. Yeah, that's a no-go. Where's Waldo? Nobody cares anymore. And it sounds like some adults are getting a little tired of dressing up altogether. You know, we're not too old to dress up. But being from Ontario, we look outside and go, Halloween? Forget the costume. I'll put on my winter coat.
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2: Mainly cloudy tonight with a 40% chance of showers and the risk of an evening thunderstorm. Wind gusts to 50 kilometers per hour and an overnight low of 8 degrees. Tomorrow staying cloudy and windy with a 60% chance of showers, the high 15. For Friday, a mix of sun and cloud with a small chance for showers and a high 16 degrees.
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Peter Gabriel. You know, can we not do passwords anymore? I'm pretty sure all my data has been breached anyway, so I have nothing to hide anymore. Loverboy on Max.

0: They're still on tour every now and then. Wang Chung, Dance Hall Days. That's all days now. I know. Forecast. Max Webster coming up. Turkey weekend. You getting ready? I've got like 16 people coming to our house this weekend. In-laws and outlaws. Oh, I know. It's going to cost more as usual. Reports say the average Thanksgiving turkey dinner jumps about 10% this year. Of course it does. Experts recommend maybe turn it into a potluck. Everybody brings something. You know, just tell your family, sorry, the turkey is practicing social distancing this year. They can't make it.
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0: 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Pick a number. April 1 coming up after break. There's going to be a Stuff a Truck fundraiser coming up this Saturday at the Freshco here in Collingwood on Mountain Road. 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Hey, it's Rock and Rod. 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
4: Mainly cloudy tonight with a 40% chance of showers and the risk of an evening thunderstorm. Wind gusts to 50 kilometers per hour and an overnight low of 8 degrees. Tomorrow staying cloudy and windy with a 60% chance of showers, the high 15. For Friday, a mix of sun and cloud with a small chance for showers and a high 16 degrees.
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5: Mainly cloudy tonight with a 40% chance of showers and the risk of an evening thunderstorm. Wind gusts to 50 kilometers per hour and an overnight low of 8 degrees. Tomorrow staying cloudy and windy with a 60% chance of showers, the high 15. For Friday, a mix of sun and cloud with a small chance for showers and a high 16 degrees.
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3: Mainly cloudy tonight with a 40% chance of showers and the risk of an evening thunderstorm. Wind gusts to 50 kilometers per hour and an overnight low of 8 degrees. Tomorrow staying cloudy and windy with a 60% chance of showers, the high 15. For Friday, a mix of sun and cloud with a small chance for showers and a high 16 degrees.
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5: Mainly cloudy tonight with a 40% chance of showers and the risk of an evening thunderstorm. Wind gusts to 50 kilometers per hour and an overnight low of 8 degrees. Tomorrow staying cloudy and windy with a 60% chance of showers, the high 15. For Friday, a mix of sun and cloud with a small chance for showers and a high 16 degrees.
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3: Mainly cloudy tonight with a 40% chance of showers and the risk of an evening thunderstorm. Wind gusts to 50 kilometers per hour and an overnight low of 8 degrees. Tomorrow staying cloudy and windy with a 60% chance of showers, the high 15. For Friday, a mix of sun and cloud with a small chance for showers and a high 16 degrees.
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I mean, we're not doing this. This isn't some sort of game, you know. This is serious business. We've got a lot of fun to have, and we've got to get to it, okay? So let's stop messing around. 97.7, Max FM.

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3: Mainly cloudy tonight with a 40% chance of showers and the risk of an evening thunderstorm. Wind gusts to 50 kilometers per hour and an overnight low of 8 degrees. Tomorrow staying cloudy and windy with a 60% chance of showers, the high 15. For Friday, a mix of sun and cloud with a small chance for showers and a high 16 degrees.
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5: Mainly cloudy tonight with a 40% chance of showers and the risk of an evening thunderstorm. Wind gusts to 50 kilometers per hour and an overnight low of 8 degrees. Tomorrow staying cloudy and windy with a 60% chance of showers, the high 15. For Friday, a mix of sun and cloud with a small chance for showers and a high 16 degrees.
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3: Mainly cloudy tonight with a 40% chance of showers and the risk of an evening thunderstorm. Wind gusts to 50 kilometers per hour and an overnight low of 8 degrees. Tomorrow staying cloudy and windy with a 60% chance of showers, the high 15. For Friday, a mix of sun and cloud with a small chance for showers and a high 16 degrees.
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5: Mainly cloudy tonight with a 40% chance of showers and the risk of an evening thunderstorm. Wind gusts to 50 kilometers per hour and an overnight low of 8 degrees. Tomorrow staying cloudy and windy with a 60% chance of showers, the high 15. For Friday, a mix of sun and cloud with a small chance for showers and a high 16 degrees.
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1: Good morning, I'm Martin Vanderwood. Midlands Hospital is once again closing its obstetrics unit temporarily because of what it calls a human resources issue. Pregnancy, childbirth, and post-birth care services won't be available from 7 Saturday morning till 7 Tuesday morning. Georgian Bay General says those who need services should go to hospitals in other local communities. Collingwood's General and Marine Hospital Foundation is over halfway to its goal of raising $150 million for a new hospital. About $90 million has been raised so far. Planning work continues for the new hospital, which is to be built at Poplar Side Road and Raglan Street. Officials are hoping it will be open in 2033. There will be no expansion of MAID availability to include those with mental illness. The Carney government will table legislation indefinitely excluding people who suffer from mental illness alone from receiving medical assistance in dying. A temporary exclusion was put in place in 2021. Justice Minister Sean Fraser cites a lack of consensus on when or if mental illness can be cured and a lack of supports for those who are mentally ill. Ontario Public Health says flu season has had an early start, particularly among children. While officials say it's too early to tell how severe this season will be, there is a bit of good news. Based on early indicators, this year's vaccine is thought to be a good match for this year's strain of the virus. The flu and COVID vaccine will be available to the general public starting October 26th. And now sports.
2: I'm RJ Brighthead. Here's the morning sports. The Edmonton Oilers spotted Anaheim a two-goal lead, then roared back with a 5-2 win. Connor McDavid had 3 points to take over the scoring lead. The Winnipeg Jets got a goal in the final minute to defeat the Avalanche. Now there are no undefeated teams remaining. The Capitals got the win over the Penguins in Alex Ovechkin's final home opener. There are 10 games tonight. Half involve Canadian teams. The Leafs visit Vegas, and Montreal, Ottawa, Vancouver, and Calgary all play. Three of the four division series ended last night. The Dodgers took out the Braves. The Brewers eliminated the Padres. Tampa swept the Yankees. It looked like the Yanks had tied it with an Anthony Volpe home run, but it was ruled fan interference, and the Yankees lost by a run. The Rays will have to wait to see who their ALCS opponent will be. Cleveland beat the White Sox to force a Game 4 tonight. Also tonight, the winless Tampa Bay Buccaneers visit the 2-2 Dallas Cowboys. That's sports. The forecast is next.
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1: Overcast with sunny breaks today, the chance of showers and an afternoon thunderstorm. Quite breezy with a high of 15. A few clouds tonight with scattered showers and a low near 5. For tomorrow, showers in the morning but clearing up in the afternoon, a high of 15. And sunshine and 19 for Saturday.
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0: Max 97.7. Yeah, big hits of the 70s, 80s, and 90s. Pet Shop Boys doing Elvis, doing Willie Nelson. There you go. Well, always on my mind. 14 after 6 o'clock. It's Joe here. Glad you're along here on a Thursday. Starting the day at 13 degrees. Okay. Could be a little bit... I said yesterday we were supposed to have rain. Sorry, I lied. We didn't get any rain. It was nice. Maybe hopefully today will be the same. They are forecasting as such. We'll get to that in a sec. So what's going on in the world? Let's see now. Elon Musk. You know, Mr. Tesla? Yeah. Could somebody just slap him upside the head, please? He put on the on Twitter. Okay, it's X. I still call it Twitter. He put her up there on Twitter the other day. He said, "Good, Quebec should separate." Yeah, that's what he said. That's all he wrote. He says that he's backing Quebec independence because the new PM there, Saint Pierre Plamondon, whatever his name is, he says that one day Quebec independent. Quebec independence, should say, will one day be achieved. Yeah, if you believe that, I've got some beachfront property up in Sudbury to show you. It's never going to happen, first of all. Second of all, shut the hell up. All these Americans, they're sticking their nose in our business up here in Canada. I know we got this little trade thing going on, a little spat here with the orange guy. But first of all, Americans don't give two hoots about what's happening here in Canada. We as Canadians, we care more about the U.S. politics and just everything that's going on. We pay way more attention to them than they do to us. So it really leaks me off when, you know, someone like Muskie here, he says, you guys should just separate. Oh, and he says, by the way, Alberta and Saskatchewan should leave Canada too. Okay, fine. Just go away now. Leave us alone. Let us, we'll handle our own problems. Thank you very little. Elon Musk, somebody should just, all right. We'll leave it at that. We'll take a break now. We got some dire straits in the full weather forecast coming next. Hang in.
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0: Well, we'll see if the weather department gets it right today. Risk of a thunderstorm this afternoon, possibly. Highs of 15 degrees. Cloudy tonight. We'll drop down to a low of 5. Nice weekend. Shaping up okay. So far, here we got clearing skies for Friday with a high of 15 degrees. Sunny on Saturday and 19. Yeah, baby. We're currently sitting at 13 at max.
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minutes after 6 o'clock. Triumph's 50th anniversary reunion tour, so successful, they're going out for another leg next month. Crazy. Here's Laid on the Line, a classic from Triumph on Max.

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2: Good morning, I'm Martin Vanderwood. The Collingwood General and Marine Hospital Foundation is over halfway to its goal of raising $150 million for a new hospital. About $90 million has been raised so far. Planning work continues for the new hospital, which is to be built at Poplar Side Road and Raglan Street. Officials are hoping it'll open in 2033. There have been swatting incidents at a couple of provincial parks in the area. The OPP responded Tuesday night to a report of an active shooter at Kilbear Provincial Park in the Parry Sound area. At the same time, there was a similar call to Bass Lake Park just outside of Orillia. The reports were unfounded, and police say both incidents are under investigation. Student protests continue across France, with hundreds of thousands of demonstrators taking to the streets to demand fixes to crumbling schools and a strategy to deal with chronic staff shortages. The rallies have led to school disruptions as well as violence and arrests. More than 4,000 teenagers were taken into custody, and there have been hundreds of people injured. In sports, the Oilers beat Anaheim 5-2, and the Jets had a 3-2 win over the Avalanche. Three of baseball's divisional series are done. The Dodgers took out the Braves 4-1, Tampa beat the Yankees 4-3, and the Brewers eliminated the Padres with a 3-1 win. Cleveland beat the White Sox 9-3 to force a Game 4 tonight. That's news in sports. The forecast is next.
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2: Overcast with sunny breaks today, the chance of showers and an afternoon thunderstorm. Quite breezy with a high of 15. A few clouds tonight with scattered showers and a low near 5. For tomorrow, showers in the morning but clearing up in the afternoon, a high of 15 and sunshine and 19 for Saturday.
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6:37 with Joe Cahill. Hi, glad you're along today. Appreciate it. 3-4 baseball series ended yesterday. Dodgers moving on. They're just going to win the whole thing. Let's face it. That's just, don't even bother with the rest of it. Anyways, Dodgers won. Yankees lost. That's all we care about. Yankees lost. Here comes the Stones on.

0: 97.7. Big hits of the 70s, 80s, and 90s. You remember the Parachute Club, don't you? You don't? I do. Come on. Big hits from the Parachute Club. Love is fire there. 647, Joe here. Glad you're along. We're into the winter season, eh? Well, not real. We are sports-wise, we are. The Leafs are back at it. Hockey's on. Yeah, Leafs playing in Vegas tonight. And it's curling season, too. Yeah, it is. Ever curl before? Curling's a lot of fun. I've tried it a couple of times. Stretched my groin right out there. Oh, my gosh. But a lot of fun. Great camaraderie as well. Our friends down at the Stainer Curling Club, they're hosting several Learn to Curl events. You can get your hands on instructions right there, right on the ice. They're going to show you how to do it all. And they got four events coming up in the next couple of weeks. The first is on Tuesday, the 13th. That's from 7 o'clock until 9. For more info, just go to our website at max977.ca, and you'll find the to-do list there and all the information to turn into a curling machine. Yes. We'll take a little break on the weather and a whole lot more right after this.
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3: All right, we got a chance of showers today. When I said that yesterday, highs of 15 degrees. Same with tomorrow. Chance of showers, but it's going to clear out in the morning to a nice afternoon for Friday. Saturday looking spectacular. Sunshine and a high of 19, currently sitting at 13 degrees at Max 97.7.
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2: Good morning, I'm Martin Vanderwood. Midlands Hospital is once again closing its obstetrics unit temporarily because of what it calls a human resources issue. Pregnancy, childbirth, and post-birth care services won't be available from 7 Saturday morning till 7 Tuesday morning. Georgian Bay General says those who need services should go to hospitals in other local communities. Collingwood's General and Marine Hospital Foundation is over halfway to its goal of raising $150 million for a new hospital. About $90 million has been raised so far. Planning work continues for the new hospital, which is to be built at Poplar Side Road and Raglan Street. Officials are hoping it will be open in 2033. Ontario Public Health says flu season has had an early start, particularly among children. While officials say it's too early to tell how severe this season will be, there's a bit of good news. Based on early indicators, this year's vaccine is thought to be a good match for this year's strain of the virus. The flu and COVID vaccine will be available to the general public starting October 26th. A Republican Senate candidate in Michigan has broken ranks with Donald Trump and called for an end to tariffs. Mike Rogers had previously supported tariffs, but his latest TV ad shows him sitting at a bar with a Labatt's beer saying the tariff war needs to end. He's just one of a growing number of Republicans trying to distance themselves from Trump. With less than 4 weeks to go before the midterms, Trump's support has cratered, and polls are showing Republicans in trouble, even in states they once considered safe. And now sports.
3: I'm RJ Brighthead. Here's the morning sports. The Edmonton Oilers spotted Anaheim a two-goal lead, then roared back with a 5-2 win. Connor McDavid had 3 points to take over the scoring lead. The Winnipeg Jets got a goal in the final minute to defeat the Avalanche. Now there are no undefeated teams remaining. The Capitals got the win over the Penguins in Alex Ovechkin's final home opener. There are 10 games tonight. Half involve Canadian teams. The Leafs visit Vegas, and Montreal, Ottawa, Vancouver, and Calgary all play. Three of the four division series ended last night. The Dodgers took out the Braves. The Brewers eliminated the Padres. Tampa swept the Yankees. It looked like the Yanks had tied it with an Anthony Volpe home run, but it was ruled fan interference, and the Yankees lost by a run. The Rays will have to wait to see who their ALCS opponent will be. Cleveland beat the White Sox to force a game four tonight. Also tonight, the winless Tampa Bay Buccaneers visit the 2-2 Dallas Cowboys. That's sports. The forecast is next.
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2: Overcast with sunny breaks today, the chance of showers and an afternoon thunderstorm. Quite breezy with a high of 15. A few clouds tonight with scattered showers and a low near 5. For tomorrow, showers in the morning but clearing up in the afternoon, a high of 15. And sunshine and 19 for Saturday.
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0: 97.7, big hits of the 70s, 80s, and 90s. There's Depeche Mode and the Personal Jesus. Quarter after 7 o'clock, Joe Cahill here. God, you're along. Appreciate it. Always a happy day when you're joining me. I really do appreciate it. Hey, have you ever been on an airplane? You're going somewhere, and all of a sudden, you get diverted to another airport. Honey, this isn't Cancun. Where the hell are we? Boise, what are we doing here? Anyways, happened the other day. An American Airlines flight from Madrid to Dallas. It got diverted to New York City because 6 of their 8 toilets on board stopped working. Oh, my God. 6 of the 8 crappers not working at all. You know, you press a button, you know, all the stuff goes. It wasn't working. This flight was carrying 287 people on board, and the crew decided, you know what, we still got about, 2.5 hours to get to Dallas. We're not going to make it. they said, yeah, we're not going to make it. So the pilot radios air traffic control, we only have 2 potties operating. The controller confirmed, really? You said only 2 potties? Is that correct? And the pilot says, yes, that's affirmative. The crew, they then declared pan. That's the signal for an urgent situation that is not life-threatening. Pan. For me, shouldn't the signal have been PP?
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0: Well, we might get some rain today, but maybe not. Risk of a thunderstorm this aft. Highs up to 15, down to a chilly 5 overnight. Tomorrow, some cloud and rain in the morning, clearing out. Highs of 15. Saturday looking really nice. Sunny skies and a high of 19. Currently 14 at max.
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1: Good morning, I'm Martin Vanderwood. The Collingwood General and Marine Hospital Foundation is over halfway to its goal of raising $150 million for a new hospital. About $90 million has been raised so far. Planning work continues for the new hospital, which is to be built at Poplar Side Road and Raglan Street. Officials are hoping it'll open in 2033. There have been swatting incidents at a couple of provincial parks in the area. The OPP responded Tuesday night to a report of an active shooter at Kilbear Provincial Park in the Parry Sound area. At the same time, there was a similar call to Bass Lake Park just outside of Orillia. The reports were unfounded and police say both incidents are under investigation. Student protests continue across France with hundreds of thousands of demonstrators taking to the streets to demand fixes to crumbling schools and a strategy to deal with chronic staff shortages. The rallies have led to school disruptions as well as violence and arrests. More than 4,000 teenagers were taken into custody and there have been hundreds of people injured. In sports, the Oilers beat Anaheim 5-2 and the Jets had a 3-2 win over the Avalanche. Three of baseball's divisional series are done. The Dodgers took out the Braves 4-1, Tampa beat the Yankees 4-3, and the Brewers eliminated the Padres with a 3-1 win. Cleveland beat the White Sox 9-3 to force a Game 4 tonight. That's news in sports. The forecast is next.
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1: Overcast with sunny breaks today, the chance of showers and an afternoon thunderstorm. Quite breezy with a high of 15. A few clouds tonight with scattered showers and a low near 5. For tomorrow, showers in the morning but clearing up in the afternoon, a high of 15. And sunshine and 19 for Saturday.
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faithfully at 7:37. Joe Cahill here. Glad you're along. And your teacher got a great idea for you to make some extra money. Details coming up shortly. Here's Martha and the Muffins heading down to Wasaga Beach just for the day. Max 97.7, big hits of the 70s, 80s, and 90s. Good morning.

0: 70s, 80s, and 90s in excess and never tear us apart. Quarter to 8 o'clock with Joe Cahill. Yes, that Joe Cahill. Remember when this place was the beach? That's me. Yeah, the same guy. Yeah, a couple years later. Anyway, glad you're along today. I think we can all agree that teachers are the unsung heroes. Yes, they are. They're, you know, teaching our kids, making sure they get off, you know, life on the right foot and all that stuff. Teachers, they should get what they need, you know, from either, you know, from just from the government, whatever. But there are some areas where teachers, they have to get a little creative, especially down in the States. Like an Iowa high school teacher, it's kind of funny. She got fired because she was offering her students extra credit in return for cash donations for her personal GoFundMe account. She had a GoFundMe, and she was basically, she was trying to help raise money to pay for her education. Well, first of all, you're a teacher. You're already smart, aren't you? I don't, anyways. She said, she told her students that if they made cash donations to her account, they could earn extra credit towards their grades. Wow. Now, there's a good scam. That's a great way to get kids to, well, okay, maybe not. But some of the students, they did contribute some money. And they felt pressured to donate to the GoFundMe because, you know, if I'm going to get extra special, maybe I should probably, you know, throw some extra money my teacher's way. You know, so you got fired because you can't do that. You can't take advantage of the youngsters. The account had a fundraising goal of $1,800, so not a lot, but still, it's not the point, right? And it did net $140. So she had $140 in her GoFundMe. Six kids donated. Monies ranging from $5 to $50 before the activity got paused, you know, because you can't do that. But $50, one kid donated $50. Now, there's a kid that needs to be shaken down for his lunch money right there.
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0: Okay, the weather office is saying a risk of a thunderstorm this afternoon, but it didn't happen yesterday. But they're saying for today, highs of 15 degrees, going to be cloudy. Same for tomorrow, cloudy in the morning, clearing out later in the afternoon to a high of 15 as well. Sunny looking, Saturday looking great, sunny and a high of 19. And right now we're sitting at 14 degrees at max.
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8 minutes to 8 o'clock. So what's it going to be this weekend for Thanksgiving? Is it going to be turkey? Is it going to be ham? Going to be roast beef? I might go sushi. Yeah, I don't think so. Here's you two in Pride in the name of love. 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Good morning.

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1: Good morning, I'm Martin Vanderwood. Midlands Hospital is once again closing its obstetrics unit temporarily because of what it calls a human resources issue. Pregnancy, childbirth, and post-birth care services won't be available from 7 Saturday morning till 7 Tuesday morning. Georgian Bay General says those who need services should go to hospitals in other local communities. Collingwood's General and Marine Hospital Foundation is over halfway to its goal of raising $150 million for a new hospital. About $90 million has been raised so far. Planning work continues for the new hospital, which is to be built at Poplar Side Road and Raglan Street. Officials are hoping it will be open in 2033. There will be no expansion of MAID availability to include those with mental illness. The Carney government will table legislation indefinitely excluding people who suffer from mental illness alone from receiving medical assistance in dying. A temporary exclusion was put in place in 2021. Justice Minister Sean Fraser cites a lack of consensus on when or if mental illness can be cured and a lack of supports for those who are mentally ill. Ontario Public Health says flu season has had an early start, particularly among children. While officials say it's too early to tell how severe this season will be, there is a bit of good news. Based on early indicators, this year's vaccine is thought to be a good match for this year's strain of the virus. The flu and COVID vaccine will be available to the general public starting October 26th. And now sports.
2: I'm RJ Brighthead. Here's the morning sports. The Edmonton Oilers spotted Anaheim a two-goal lead, then roared back with a 5-2 win. Connor McDavid had 3 points to take over the scoring lead. The Winnipeg Jets got a goal in the final minute to defeat the Avalanche. Now there are no undefeated teams remaining. The Capitals got the win over the Penguins in Alex Ovechkin's final home opener. There are 10 games tonight. Half involve Canadian teams. The Leafs visit Vegas, and Montreal, Ottawa, Vancouver, and Calgary all play. Three of the four division series ended last night. The Dodgers took out the Braves. The Brewers eliminated the Padres. Tampa swept the Yankees. It looked like the Yanks had tied it with an Anthony Volpe home run, but it was ruled fan interference and the Yankees lost by a run. The Rays will have to wait to see who their ALCS opponent will be. Cleveland beat the White Sox to force a game four tonight. Also tonight, the winless Tampa Bay Buccaneers visit the 2-2 Dallas Cowboys. That's sports. The forecast is next.
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1: Overcast with sunny breaks today. The chance of showers and an afternoon thunderstorm. Quite breezy with a high of 15. A few clouds tonight with scattered showers and a low near 5. For tomorrow, showers in the morning but clearing up in the afternoon. A high of 15 and sunshine and 19 for Saturday.
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pairs to you. How you say that now? Well, you're married for 20, 30 years. It's 9 minutes after 8 o'clock. Here comes some Guess Who and No Sugar Tonight. Max 97.7. Good morning.

0: best Chicago song ever, 25 or 624. 18 minutes after 8 o'clock, Joe Cahill along. Glad you're here. I think the weather office is on crack again. Oh, my God. It's sunny out there. Checking the AccuWindow weather. They're saying cloudy all day today. No, wrong. Full weather forecast coming up in a sec. All right, here's your celebrity birthdays for Thursday. 41 years old today, Bruno Mars. Happy birthday to Bruno. Who doesn't love Bruno Mars? I like Bruno. Bruno's pretty good. Remember when he was a little kid? His dad forced him to do Elvis. He was an Elvis impersonator. That's how he started out there in Hawaii. At 3 years old, doing my baby lippy. He was pretty good. But Bruno Mars now huge with the R&B and the funk and the soul and all that fun stuff. So happy birthday to Bruno, 41. CeCe Winans, she's 62. And American gospel singer. Won 18 Grammy Awards, you know, but they're gospel. But it's good for her. Sigourney Weaver. Come on, who doesn't love Sigourney Weaver? What a great actor. 77 years old, though. Come on. From the Alien. Remember the Alien movie? That's where she really, really cemented her role as a female action hero. So Sigourney is 77. And finally, Matt Damon is 56. Matt Damon. I like Matt Damon. I liked him in the Oceans, was it 11 or 12? I don't know. One of those Ocean movies. He was good in that. He won an Academy Award with his buddy Ben, you know, for Goodwill Hunting. And, of course, I think best known as being Jimmy Kimmel's sworn archenemy. So that's a good little shtick he's got going on right now. We'll take a little break. Happy birthday, by the way, to all of our celebs. And if you're having one, too, happy birthday. 20 after 8 o'clock, we'll take a break. Weather and some B-52s next on Max.
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2: 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I am so stoked for another ski season.
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0: All right, got sun now, but they're saying thunderstorms this afternoon. Well, we'll see if that happens. Highs of 15, down to a chilly 5 tonight. Tomorrow morning, chance of showers again. Highs of 15 for Friday. And Saturday looking great. Sunshine and a high of 19. Currently, we're sitting at 14 degrees at Max 97.7.
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1: Good morning, I'm Martin Vanderwood. The Collingwood General and Marine Hospital Foundation is over halfway to its goal of raising $150 million for a new hospital. About $90 million has been raised so far. Planning work continues for the new hospital, which is to be built at Poplar Side Road and Raglan Street. Officials are hoping it'll open in 2033. There have been swatting incidents at a couple of provincial parks in the area. The OPP responded Tuesday night to a report of an active shooter at Kilbear Provincial Park in the Parry Sound area. At the same time, there was a similar call to Bass Lake Park just outside of Orillia. The reports were unfounded, and police say both incidents are under investigation. Student protests continue across France, with hundreds of thousands of demonstrators taking to the streets to demand fixes to crumbling schools and a strategy to deal with chronic staff shortages. The rallies have led to school disruptions as well as violence and arrests. More than 4,000 teenagers were taken into custody, and there have been hundreds of people injured. In sports, the Oilers beat Anaheim 5-2, and the Jets had a 3-2 win over the Avalanche. Three of baseball's divisional series are done. The Dodgers took out the Braves 4-1, Tampa beat the Yankees 4-3, and the Brewers eliminated the Padres with a 3-1 win. Cleveland beat the White Sox 9-3 to force a Game 4 tonight. That's news in sports. The forecast is next.
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1: Overcast with sunny breaks today. The chance of showers and an afternoon thunderstorm. Quite breezy with a high of 15. A few clouds tonight with scattered showers and a low near 5. For tomorrow, showers in the morning but clearing up in the afternoon. A high of 15 and sunshine and 19 for Saturday.
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3: All right, 8:33 with Joe Cahill. Glad you're along today. I can't believe we're about halfway through the Small Halls Festival all around Clearview. Joining me right here in the studio, we got Amanda Murray from Clearview. Hi, Amanda. How are you?
4: Hey, good morning. It's so great to be in the studio today. What a beautiful morning.
3: Beautiful morning, and it's been a beautiful Small Halls so far. I can't believe this is one of the biggest events in all of Ontario. How are we doing so far, and how has it been in attendance, and what's coming up in the next couple of weeks?
4: Yeah, it's been a fantastic Small Halls Festival. For those that don't know, we switched it to a festival series a couple years ago, which means that we have events happening almost every single weekend in September, October, and November. And the last couple weekends have been phenomenal, but let me tell you, we've got a really great lineup. Kicking it off, even tonight, we have the Hypnotist Guy Comedy Show at the Nottawa Hall.
3: Right.
4: So that event still has some tickets available at the door, but it's best to buy tickets in advance and plan ahead, because our events are happening next weekend, October 17th. We've got some great shows. We have a staged reading called Queen Millie of Galt. And one of my favorites, which is really new, is the Amazing Race Clearview, where we've partnered up with some amazing race contestants, and you're going to run and drive all through Clearview Township to get a really awesome experience.
3: That's pretty cool. Like, I can't, you know, when you drive around the area and you see all these little small halls, and, you know, down in Avening, you got Nottawa, you got Sunnydale. I didn't realize, honestly, that we were doing a lot of different activities there, and that's fantastic.
4: Yeah, the small halls are really the heart of Clearview Township. I think that's what makes our community so much more unique, is we celebrate, like, that rural heritage, that really, like, hometown feel. But in order to do that, we bring in some of these bigger bands, big acts, and we get people into these intimate, small community centers. And that's what's so important. And working with our volunteers to make this happen, happen is just so amazing. Like a perfect example, you brought up the Sunnydale Community Center. Those volunteers are going to be putting on, get this, a Halloween themed progressive euchre tournament right on October 31st. So it's not just about coming in for entertainment at night. It's just about, you know, spending time with friends and family and getting to experience the small halls.
3: That's the best part about, you know, being in a smaller, you know, or small, whatever, population wise, everyone gets together. And that's what it's all about, is community, right?
4: That's exactly it. So, in, you know, in Clearview, we're really proud of the volunteers. We actually nicknamed them the Hollinteers, which is so amazing. And they're the ones that really helped put this on, and we couldn't do it without them. But our community centers have been around, some of them, for well over 100 years. So this is just a really great way to have big excitement, big experiences right in these small venues in Clearview.
3: Aside from small halls, what else is happening in Clearview Township these days?
4: Yeah, there's so much happening. You know, this weekend is Thanksgiving. So down in Creemore, it's the Harvest Fest, and that is going to have the famous Horse and Hound Parade that kicks off on Saturday morning right down in Creemore. We also have the farmers markets. They're still continuing. 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There's the Brentwood Farmers Market on Friday nights and the famous Creemore Farmers Market on Saturday mornings. 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
3: All right. Always something to do in Clearview Township. Amanda Murray, thanks for popping by. Appreciate it.
4: Thanks. We hope to see you this weekend.
3: All right.

0: 97.7 Big Hits of the 70s, 80s, and 90s. Gino Vannelli and the Black Cars, 844 with Joe Cahill. Once again, thanks to Amanda from Clearview for popping by and getting us the update there on the Small Halls Festival tonight. It's that hypnotist guy at the Nottawa Memorial Community Center once again. And you know what? I don't need a hypnotist to make me, run around like an idiot and, make an embarrassment of myself. I can do that without being hypnotized. Anyways, it should be a lot of fun. 7 o'clock tonight in Ottawa. Go to smallhallsfestival.ca. So we're into the spooky season, Halloween, in just a couple of weeks. And Grim Grounds, Halloween 2026. It's ready to scare the crap out of you. They got the nighttime scare events, including big sound and theatrical lighting, but only for the brave. It's all going to kick off this weekend. Mom and Dad, don't worry about it. There's also daytime tours for the kiddies as well, so you don't want to scare the kids that much. So if you want to grab some tickets, just listen to Max 97.7. We got some tickets for you, 4 packs of tickets. Rob, our afternoon guy, who's just a real fraidy cat, he's got some tickets to give away for the Grim Grounds Halloween 2026.
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0: Looking very nice out there right now. They're saying a risk of thunderstorms this afternoon. We'll see if that is true. We'll find out. Highs of 15, down to 5 overnight. Yeah, a little chilly. And cloudy chance rain tomorrow morning, clearing out in the afternoon, making way for a beautiful Saturday. Highs of 19 degrees in the sunshine. We're currently sitting at 15 at max.
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the powwow. Yeah, it's 9 minutes to 9 o'clock. And, well, after 10 o'clock, we've got 97 minutes of maximum music. So stay tuned for that. Here's Obsession on Max.

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0: Hits, 97.7 Big Hits of the 70s, 80s, 90s. Pearl Jam and Daughter. 17 after 9 o'clock. Hi, Joe here. Glad you're along. And it's a beautiful day out there. The same cloud. What? I'm looking outside. It's a beautiful, sunshiny day. Hopefully that will continue. It's looking good for the long weekend. Happy National Pierogi Day, by the way. Yes, it's a thing. I didn't know it, but yeah, today is National Pierogi Day, October the 8th. And I always thought pierogies were Ukrainian. Not necessarily. They're from Ukraine, but they got historical ties to Poland and the broader Slavic region, you know, somewhere there in Central and Eastern Europe. It's traditional peasant food made from simple unleavened dough. Who doesn't love a pierogi? I'm sorry. It's like pasta. Who doesn't love pasta? If you don't like pasta or pierogi, there's something the matter with you. I'm sorry. Pierogies are fantastic. You can throw anything in a pierogi. Basically, you boil them up, right? And you can put, I've never made my own pierogies. Come on, I'm not that silly. You get them from the store. They're frozen, right? You put them in the water and they're done. The best way, though, to make pierogies, right? What's the first thing you do? You cut up a pound of bacon. You get that all crisped up in the pan. Throw in some onions. Then throw in your pierogies. There you go. Heart attack on a plate right there.
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2: Overcast with sunny breaks today. The chance of showers and an afternoon thunderstorm. Quite breezy with a high of 15. A few clouds tonight with scattered showers and a low near 5. For tomorrow, showers in the morning but clearing up in the afternoon. A high of 15 and sunshine and 19 for Saturday.
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This one takes me back to my days in Winnipeg. Everybody in radio's got to work in Winnipeg. Hanging out in Transcona, watching Harlequin at the social. Here's Innocence. Max 97.7. Yeah.

0: Cults and She Sells Sanctuary down by the seashore. It's 9:36. Joe Cahill along, approaching the long holiday weekend. Yeah, all right. It's our last good long weekend of, you know, a half decent weather. Looking out to be pretty good so far. What are you doing for Thanksgiving? Are you having turkey? Are you doing ham? Maybe roast beef? Maybe I'll try sushi this year. That'd be fun. Yeah. Sushi never makes an appearance at my house. If you're doing a bird and it's and it's in the freezer, you better thaw it out, eh? So here's our quick little refrigerator thawing guide. If you got a small one, like maybe a 4 or 5 pounder turkey, well, what's the point? Might as well get chicken. You got about a day to 3 days to get it thawed out. If you have a 12 to 16 pounder, I think that's where we are. We're about 16 pounds. You got to have it out of the fridge, out of the freezer into the fridge 3 to 4 days before you're going to cook it. Now, most people, Thanksgiving is Monday. Most people have their dinner on, I think, the Sunday. Am I wrong? I don't think so. I think a lot of people just do it on the Sunday. We're doing it Saturday this year just because that's when everybody's coming over. So I got to have my bird out, this morning. I hope the bird's out. Anyways, if the bird's not out, not a problem at all. You can do this. You try the cold thawing technique. So you take it out, you got to submerge it in cold tap water. You got to change the water every 30 minutes and allow 30 minutes a pound. So it'd take like 8 hours to thaw out like a 15-pound bird. I'd rather just eat sushi. Come on.
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13: Overcast with sunny breaks today. The chance of showers and an afternoon thunderstorm. Quite breezy with a high of 15. A few clouds tonight with scattered showers and a low near 5. For tomorrow, showers in the morning but clearing up in the afternoon. A high of 15 and sunshine and 19 for Saturday.
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0: 97.7. Big hits of the 70s, 80s, and 90s. There's The Cure. And Friday, I'm in love. Saturday, I'm doing the Walk of Shame. Yes, that's true. So 11 minutes to 10 o'clock. You okay, Hill? That's it. I'm out of here. Done, done, and done. Don't forget, after 10 o'clock, we got 97 minutes of maximum music for you. And then our friend Sarah's coming in to take you through the afternoon, okay? Have a great one, everybody. Yell at you. First scene tomorrow morning.
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1: Overcast with sunny breaks today. The chance of showers and an afternoon thunderstorm. Quite breezy with a high of 15. A few clouds tonight with scattered showers and a low near 5. For tomorrow, showers in the morning but clearing up in the afternoon. A high of 15 and sunshine and 19 for Saturday.
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1: Overcast with sunny breaks today. The chance of showers and an afternoon thunderstorm. Quite breezy with a high of 15. A few clouds tonight with scattered showers and a low near 5. For tomorrow, showers in the morning but clearing up in the afternoon. A high of 15 and sunshine and 19 for Saturday.
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1: Overcast with sunny breaks today. The chance of showers and an afternoon thunderstorm. Quite breezy with a high of 15. A few clouds tonight with scattered showers and a low near 5. For tomorrow, showers in the morning but clearing up in the afternoon. A high of 15 and sunshine and 19 for Saturday.
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8: Overcast with sunny breaks today. The chance of showers and an afternoon thunderstorm. Quite breezy with a high of 15. A few clouds tonight with scattered showers and a low near 5. For tomorrow, showers in the morning but clearing up in the afternoon. A high of 15 and sunshine and 19 for Saturday.
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And the other, Collingwood, right up the middle. It's a big old South Georgian Bay sandwich. And every good sandwich needs local news, weather, and the big hits of the 70s, 80s, and 90s. I mean, we're just a delicious sandwich.

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1: Good afternoon, I'm Martin Vanderwood. Midlands Hospital is once again closing its obstetrics unit temporarily because of what it calls a human resources issue. Pregnancy, childbirth, and post-birth care services won't be available from 7 Saturday morning till 7 Tuesday morning. Georgian Bay General says those who need services should go to hospitals in other local communities. The Collingwood General and Marine Hospital Foundation is over halfway to its goal of raising $150 million for a new hospital. About $90 million has been raised so far. Planning work continues for the new facility, which is to be built at Poplar Side Road and Raglan Street. Officials are hoping it'll open in 2033. Ontario Public Health says flu season is at an early start, particularly among kids. While officials say it's too early to tell how severe this season will be, there is a bit of good news. Based on early indicators, this year's vaccine is thought to be a good match for this year's strain. The flu and COVID vaccines will be available to the general public across Ontario starting October 26th. Quebecers are talking about electoral reform in the wake of Monday's election result, which saw the PQ form a minority government with less than 30% of the popular vote. The CAQ received 13%, but no seats, while Quebec Solidaire picked up 12% of the vote and won 9 seats. Fair Vote Canada has been campaigning for more than 25 years for the implementation of some kind of proportional representation in our elections. Justin Trudeau promised change before he became prime minister, but then abandoned his commitment. With less than 4 weeks to the U.S. midterm elections, it's looking more and more like the Republicans are in for a bloodbath. Even voters in traditional red strongholds appear to be turning on Donald Trump, with poll after poll showing the Democrats ahead. Trump appears oblivious, insisting on holding campaign rallies in various states, even though Republican candidates don't want to be seen with him. A Canadian has won a Nobel Prize. Poet Anne Carson was awarded the Nobel Prize in Literature. Her bibliography includes more than 20 books of poetry, essays, plays, and translations of ancient Greek texts. In sports, it's a busy night in the NHL. The Leafs visit Vegas. Ottawa hosts the Flyers. Montreal takes on Nashville. Vancouver visits the Hurricanes, and Calgary hosts the Avalanche. One baseball playoff game tonight. Cleveland takes on the White Sox in Game 4 of their divisional series. Chicago leads 2-1. In the NFL, the Tampa Bay Buccaneers visit the Dallas Cowboys. That's news and sports. The forecast is next.
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1: Overcast with sunny breaks today, a chance of showers or an afternoon thunderstorm. Quite breezy with temperatures around 15. A few clouds tonight, scattered showers, a low of 5. For tomorrow, showers in the morning but clearing up in the afternoon and a high of 15. And sunshine and 19 for Saturday.
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0: Serona on Max 97.7, playing the big hits of the 70s, 80s, and 90s. It's Sarah Carmichael. Good afternoon. The Backstreet Boys are breaking the internet. I don't know if you've heard about this, but on Friday they announced their Into the Millennium tour would be coming to Canada in February, Rogers Center, 4 shows. Then on Monday, they're like, actually, 6 shows. And then yesterday, they're like, actually, 8 shows. And last I checked, it was 9 shows. Before you know it, they're going to be renting the venue for the entire month of February and just doing a full-blown residency. And honestly, I think it would work. I do think people would be there every single night. I think they'd probably sell out. I mean, because it's not just people from Toronto and surrounding. It's going to be people flying in from all over the world to be a part of this experience. I mean, they're really smart to do this because when you think about it, their fan base are all, generally speaking, women between like now 40 and probably 55 years of age, which means we all are just desperately wanting to feel young again and have that nostalgia. But we also have grown up money now. So we can buy concert tickets. We can pay for flights. We can pay for hotel rooms. It's actually pretty genius.
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2: Overcast with sunny breaks today. A chance of showers or an afternoon thunderstorm. Quite breezy with temperatures around 15. A few clouds tonight, scattered showers, a low of 5. For tomorrow, showers in the morning, but clearing up in the afternoon at a high of 15. And sunshine and 19 for Saturday.
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0: Thin Red Line. It's Glass Tiger on Max 97.7. I'm Sarah Carmichael. The Mike Jackson Collingwood Blues were part of the OJHL Governor's Showcase the past couple of days. They had a game yesterday against the Stouffville Spirit, and I'm happy to report that they won. Yes, it was a 5-4 win for the Blues. Congratulations to them. Their next home game is actually going to be coming up on Sunday. They're going to be hosting the Niagara Falls Canucks at 2:30 at the Eddie Bush. Now, doors will open at 1:30. You can buy your tickets ahead of time through ticketpro.ca. And you can also, of course, follow the team on Facebook and check out their schedule for the rest of the season by visiting their website, seawoodblues.com.
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5: Overcast with sunny breaks today, a chance of showers or an afternoon thunderstorm. Quite breezy with temperatures around 15. A few clouds tonight, scattered showers, a low of 5. For tomorrow, showers in the morning but clearing up in the afternoon at a high of 15. And sunshine and 19 for Saturday.
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Line, it's Toto on Max 97.7, playing the big hits of the 70s, 80s, and 90s. 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It'll be running from 8 until 1. Again, this Saturday will be the final Collingwood Farmers Market for the season. 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

0: 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It's Sarah Carmichael. Good afternoon. Coming up in just 2 days' time, the gates will open at the Grimm Grounds. 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
2: Overcast with sunny breaks today, a chance of showers or an afternoon thunderstorm. Quite breezy with temperatures around 15. A few clouds tonight, scattered showers, a low of 5. For tomorrow, showers in the morning but clearing up in the afternoon and a high of 15. And sunshine and 19 for Saturday.
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12 Magic Carpet Ride on Max 97.7, playing the big hits of the 70s, 80s, and 90s. Last weekend in Port Elgin, it was Pumpkin Fest. The winning pumpkin, the heaviest one that was brought in, weighed 1,542 pounds. Congratulations to Todd Klein on his winning pumpkin. Now, over in the UK, the Guinness World Record was recently broken when it came to heavy pumpkins. A guy named Ian Patton brought his massive pumpkin that has been affectionately named Bagheera to a weigh-off event on October 3rd. Now, this impressive specimen weighed in at 2,856.8 pounds. Now, this eclipsed the previous record of 2,819 pounds. That was a pumpkin in 2025. Now, as far as how this pumpkin was, created and made to be so big, apparently it required up to 6 hours of daily care, including providing it with 130 gallons of water every day. Now, Bagheera, the winning pumpkin, will be on display, and then it will eventually be repurposed in

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0: Sweater weather has come for you, my friends. 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

0: It's Blondie on Max 97.7. I'm Sarah. The Georgian Triangle Humane Society has chosen Celino as their pet of the week. He is a three-year-old cat who has been waiting for a home for more than 121 days. He is the type of cat who likes to take life at his own pace. He prefers to quietly observe his surroundings. He does enjoy slow, calm introductions and tasty treats, of course. He is preferring a quieter home with kids older than 10. He also loves having another friendly cat around. If you want to know more about Celino and maybe start the process of adopting him, you can go to gths.ca. Now, also, I should mention, in case you're interested, that there will be a volunteer info fair for GTHS coming up in 2 weeks. So this is Thursday, October 22nd, 5 to 7 p.m. at the Animal Center. Go to gths.ca for more details.
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8: Overcast with sunny breaks today, a chance of showers or an afternoon thunderstorm. Quite breezy with temperatures around 15. A few clouds tonight, scattered showers, a low of 5. For tomorrow, showers in the morning but clearing up in the afternoon at a high of 15. And sunshine and 19 for Saturday.
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0: the 70s, 80s, and 90s. I'm Sarah Carmichael, a Toronto poet. Just took home the world's most prestigious literary award, which came along with a cash prize. Anne Carson, a Toronto-born poet, translator, and professor, has been awarded the 2026 Nobel Prize in Literature. Now, the organizers were praising her for her bold and inventive way, her playful dialogue with classical tradition, and say that she's created new forms of contemporary literature. The 76-year-old has penned more than 20 books and translations, earning her a lengthy list of accolades, including MacArthur Fellowships, literary awards, other poetry prizes, as well as the Governor General's Award for English Language Poetry. She was appointed a member of the Order of Canada back in 2005. She will be awarded a prize of about $1.7 million Canadian to go along with this incredible honor. She is an alumni of the University of Toronto, and of course her alma mater was celebrating her in a press release saying that they are absolutely delighted to hear about her winning this Nobel Prize. It is a very proud moment for our global alumni community and for the entire university.
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on Max 97.7, playing the big hits of the 70s, 80s, and 90s. Thanksgiving weekend is upon us. Can you believe it? It snuck up on us like always. Have you got yourself organized? I sure haven't. I don't even know where I'm going or if I'm doing anything.

0: Technotronic, pump up the jam on Max 97.7. It's Sarah Carmichael. Hope you're enjoying your day. First off, a big thank you to the Wasaga Beach Legion, who recently donated over $1,000 to the Wasaga Beach Ministerial Food Bank. That is very much appreciated. Also, they are looking for volunteers. If you are in a position to lend a hand, please consider reaching out to them. They are looking for people to help stock things, move things. They're looking for runners, grocery packers. This is specifically for Thursdays. This is a 10 a.m. to 1 p.m. and then a 6:30 to 8:30 shift. So if you are in a position to volunteer your time, please reach out to them. And yes, they do offer hours for high school students. If they want to do the community service time with them, they would be happy to sign off on whatever you need for that. For more details, check out the Wasaga Beach Ministerial Food Bank on Facebook.
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2: Overcast with sunny breaks today, a chance of showers or an afternoon thunderstorm. Quite breezy with temperatures around 15. A few clouds tonight, scattered showers, a low of 5. For tomorrow, showers in the morning but clearing up in the afternoon at a high of 15. And sunshine and 19 for Saturday.
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We play the best of the 70s, 80s, and 90s. And when we say we're playing the best, we're not messing around here. I mean, we're not doing this. This isn't some sort of game, you know. This is serious business. We've got a lot of fun to have, and we've got to get to it, okay? So let's stop messing around. 97.7, Max FM.

Nice Message in a Bottle on Max 97.7, playing the big hits of the 70s, 80s, and 90s. I don't think anybody's really sending messages in a bottle anymore. I feel like we're more just sending texts and emails and Insta messages and WhatsApps and Snapchats and all that sort of thing. In fact, I feel like if someone

0: Max 97.7. I'm Sarah. Coming up on Saturday, October 24th at Georgian Bowl, the Brad's Place Halloween Bowling Fundraiser. 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If you want to get more details about it, check out the events page of our website, max977.ca.
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5: Overcast with sunny breaks today, a chance of showers or an afternoon thunderstorm. Quite breezy with temperatures around 15. A few clouds tonight, scattered showers, a low of 5. For tomorrow, showers in the morning but clearing up in the afternoon at a high of 15. And sunshine and 19 for Saturday.
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0: to Dust on Max 97.7, playing the big hits of the 70s, 80s, and 90s. 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I hope you stick around. We've got Rob coming in after 3 o'clock. Rod will be in after that, and I'll be back tomorrow, my normal time, noon, to hang out with you on your Friday. Drive safe. 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

playing the big hits. Collingwood loves the 70s, 80s, and 90s. 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And we kind of got a thing for nature. You know, we got a mountain over there. It's blue. 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

Oh, I think my ears are bleeding. The headphones were just a little bit hot there. It is AC/DC. Of course, you shook me all night long. My name is Rob Matice. How are you doing on this Thursday? Kind of a mixed bag weather-wise. We've gone from super clouds, dark skies, thunder, rain, and now the skies are blue and cloudy, at least for the moment. Hopefully it's sunny wherever you are. Coming up this hour, well, you wouldn't believe it if I told you, but I'm going to tell you anyway. A social media status of the day later on. Music news as well. There's a whole plethora of bands. Got some new stuff coming out for Black Friday. We'll talk all about that. The Cranberries are on the way. First, David Wilcox on Max.

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1: Looks like the farmers markets are starting to shut down. We had the last one this week for Wasaga Beach, their artisan and farmers market. It'll be back next year. Now, this Saturday is the last one for the Collingwood Farmers Market. 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It runs 8 a.m. until 1 p.m. The Collingwood Farmers Market, last one this weekend.
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2: Overcast with sunny breaks today, a chance of showers or an afternoon thunderstorm. Quite breezy with temperatures around 15. A few clouds tonight, scattered showers, a low of 5. For tomorrow, showers in the morning but clearing up in the afternoon at a high of 15. And sunshine and 19 for Saturday.
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My name is Rob Matice. Thanks for hanging out with me. Got some music news lined up, social media status of the day as well. You may have heard the song once or twice before. 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
1: Music news time. Bruce Springsteen, Eagles, Iron Maiden, Motorhead, and George Harrison are among the highlights from the Record Store Day's list of Record Store Day Black Friday releases. Springsteen will issue vinyl and CD versions of Live at Tower Theater Philly, 1975. That's when that was recorded. Two more Harrison albums are on the way as well. They're going to come in the Zeotrope vinyl format. 1976's 33 and a third, plus 1979's George Harrison will all be released on that day. Again, that day now is November the 27th this year.
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8: Overcast with sunny breaks today, a chance of showers or an afternoon thunderstorm. Quite breezy with temperatures around 15. A few clouds tonight, scattered showers, a low of 5. For tomorrow, showers in the morning but clearing up in the afternoon and a high of 15. And sunshine and 19 for Saturday.
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4: Good afternoon. I'm Susan Meredith. The federal government unveiled a heat pump rebate program today aimed at getting Canadians to heat their homes more efficiently. The $2 billion national program is aimed at creating lower energy costs, reducing emissions, and increasing energy efficiency. Prime Minister Carney said today heat pumps are more efficient, cleaner, and safer than oil and propane.
5: There's over a million households in Canada that still heat with oil, with propane or diesel.

0: diesel. These fuels are not just more polluting, they're less efficient, and they're at the mercy of the global markets. Right now, those markets, because of wars around the world, are hitting families hard.
1: And he said heat pumps use less than 50% of the electricity used by electric furnaces or baseboards. The government says the new program will offer grants when homeowners install eligible heat pumps, with the size of the grant dependent on household income. The program is slated to launch early in the new year. The Doug Ford government greenbelt scandal is still under investigation 3 years later. A former Conservative MPP and Solicitor General, Bob Runciman, is calling on the RCMP to update the public, calling it unconscionable to have not given a progress report and indicate where the investigation stands. The RCMP launched their investigation into Ford's $8.28 billion land swap in October of 2023. Doug Ford canceled the deal after enormous public blowback, but two of his cabinet ministers and two political aides lost their jobs, and none have yet to be interviewed by police. A new ISPOS poll says one in four, or 23% of Canadians, have a side hustle due to the cost of living and debt. And the situation is more dire for Generation Z. Almost half already have a side hustle, averaging 13 hours of added work per week. The proportion of those looking to make extra cash rises to nearly half of Canadians, that's 47%, when taking into consideration those that are thinking about taking on a side job. Midlands Hospital is once again closing its obstetrics unit temporarily because of what it calls a human resources issue. Pregnancy, childbirth, and postbirth care services won't be available from 7 Saturday morning until 7 Tuesday morning. Georgian Bay General says those who need services should go to hospitals in other local communities. In sports, it's a busy night in the NHL. The Leafs visit Vegas. Ottawa hosts the Flyers. Montreal takes on Nashville. Vancouver visits the Hurricanes. And Calgary hosts the Avalanche. One baseball playoff game tonight. Cleveland takes on the White Sox in game four of their series. Chicago leads 2-1. And in the NFL, the Tampa Bay Buccaneers visit the Dallas Cowboys. That's news and sports. The forecast is up next.
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1: Partly cloudy tonight with a 60% chance of showers and the risk of an early evening thunderstorm. The overnight low, 4 degrees. Tomorrow, a sun cloud mix with a high of 19. For the weekend, Saturday, a mix of sun and cloud with the high steady at 19. Sunday and Monday will be cloudy with highs of 20.
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I just can't get enough. 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Just after 4 o'clock, my name is Rob Matice. Coming up this hour, well, of course, we're going to do today's headlines with Rob's Briefs, plus actual complaints heard by travel agents from whiny vacationers who have no concept. I love reading these. It just makes you shake your head. The Guess Who is on the way. Here's Robbie Robertson's Showdown at Big Sky on Max 97.7.

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3: Overcast with sunny breaks today, a chance of showers or an afternoon thunderstorm. Quite breezy with temperatures around 15. A few clouds tonight, scattered showers, a low of 5. For tomorrow, showers in the morning but clearing up in the afternoon and a high of 15. And sunshine and 19 for Saturday.
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What an awesome song. Joe Cocker, You Are So Beautiful on Max 97.7. The big hits of the 70s, 80s, and 90s. I'm sure he was talking about me. Still to come this hour, Rob's Briefs. Plus, actual complaints to actual travel agents from actual travelers. You won't believe what some people are upset about. Here's REM, Everybody Hurts on Max 97.7.

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0: with Rob Matthys.
1: I have some complaints heard by travel agents, by vacationers. You won't believe some of this stuff. Here we go. Number one. This first-time whitewater rafter didn't understand how white water was created. Here's what he said, quote, I think that this is appalling that you cannot go whitewater rafting on a stretch of river where there's no rocks. Maybe some research there would have been good. Complaints heard by actual travel agents. A beachgoer complained about after her trip, the sand was too hot. The brochure didn't tell us that. That the sand, the sun, and the... Last one. Complaints heard by actual vacationers, by travel agents. A British tourist argued with the staff at the base of a mountain attraction because there was too many clouds. Can you just turn the clouds off? I'm on vacation.
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6: Overcast with sunny breaks today, a chance of showers or an afternoon thunderstorm. Quite breezy with temperatures around 15. A few clouds tonight, scattered showers, a low of 5. For tomorrow, showers in the morning but clearing up in the afternoon at a high of 15. And sunshine and 19 for Saturday.
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1: While Monday is the Canadian Thanksgiving, it is also Columbus Day in the States, and sadly Americans are caring less these days about the discovery of their continent and more about the discovery of new ways to make Doritos taste better.
0: Rob's Brief.
1: I do like me a good Dorito. A retired colonel is warning North Americans that it's dangerous to live near data centers. Look on the bright side. When the machines finally take over, you'll be the first one they hire.
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2: Good afternoon, I'm Susan Meredith. The federal government unveiled a heat pump rebate program today. It's aimed at getting Canadians to heat their homes more efficiently. It's a $2 billion national program. Prime Minister Carney said today heat pumps are more efficient, cleaner, and safer than oil and propane.
3: There's over a million households in Canada that still heat with oil, with propane or diesel. These fuels are not just more polluting, they're less efficient, and they're at the mercy of the global markets. Right now, those markets, because of wars around the world, are hitting families hard.
2: And he added, heat pumps use less than 50% of the electricity used by electric furnaces or baseboards. The government says the new program will offer grants when homeowners install eligible heat pumps, with the size of the grant dependent on household income. The program is slated to launch early in the new year. Nottawasaga OPP have charged an Adjala Tasarantio man with drug dealing in Alliston. A months-long investigation led to the execution of a search warrant and the arrest yesterday. Suspected fentanyl, cocaine, and cash were seized. A 34-year-old man faces charges of possession for the purpose of trafficking, possession of the proceeds of crime, and failure to comply with probation. Midlands Hospital is again closing its obstetrics

0: unit temporarily because of what it calls a human resources issue. Pregnancy, childbirth, and post-birth care services won't be available from 7 Saturday morning until 7 Tuesday morning. Georgian Bay General says those who need services should go to hospitals in other local communities. And finally, a holiday weekend safety campaign led by the Canadian Association of Chiefs of Police is focused on high-risk driving behaviors that contribute to serious collisions. The OPP, along with other police services, are reminding motorists that over the last 10 years in Ontario, Thanksgiving weekends have had the second highest number of fatalities among all long weekends. The OPP will be patrolling across the province with emphasis on education and enforcement of impaired driving due to alcohol, drugs, and fatigue, aggressive driving, distracted driving, and the use of seatbelts and child car seats. Additionally, OPP will be on the trails and waterways targeting unsafe behavior and promoting safety. The last fall fair in Simcoe County starts tomorrow. The Elmvale Fall Fair runs tomorrow and Saturday at the Elmvale Fairgrounds. For detailed information on this year's event, go to elmvalefallfair.com. In sports, it's a busy night in the NHL. The Leafs visit Vegas. Ottawa hosts the Flyers. Montreal takes on Nashville. Vancouver visits the Hurricanes. And Calgary hosts the Avalanche. One baseball playoff game tonight. Cleveland takes on the White Sox in game 4 of their series. Chicago leads 2-1. And in the NFL, the Tampa Bay Buccaneers visit the Dallas Cowboys. That's news and sports. The forecast is up next.
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0: Partly cloudy tonight with a 60% chance of showers and the risk of an early evening thunderstorm. The overnight low, 4 degrees. Tomorrow, a sun cloud mix with a high of 19. For the weekend, Saturday, a mix of sun and cloud with the high steady at 19. Sunday and Monday will be cloudy with highs of 20.
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Corey Hart in his classic Sunglasses at Night on Max 97.7. We are the big hits of the 70s, 80s, and 90s. There's been portions of the day today where you didn't even need sunglasses. And then other portions where you did. I love those days. Coming up this hour, random trivia. We call it What the Fact. Steve Woodward is on the way as well. Here's Pat Benatar, Heartbreaker on

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1: I think this is going to be a lot of fun right up the alley for our listeners as well. The Theater Hollywood presents Get Down Tonight, the ultimate 70s soundtrack. 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
3: Overcast with sunny breaks today. A chance of showers or an afternoon thunderstorm. Quite breezy with temperatures around 15. A few clouds tonight. Scattered showers. A low of 5. For tomorrow, showers in the morning but clearing up in the afternoon at a high of 15. And sunshine and 19 for Saturday.
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Lonely Nights, Brian Adams on Max 97.7. We are the big hits of the 70s, 80s, and the 90s. Rob Matice along with you. Random trivia still to come this hour. First, it's MJ.

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3: Some trivia for you. The most popular fruit worldwide is the tomato. Now, if you don't consider a tomato a fruit, even though it is, the number one fruit then would be a banana. Bananas are in second place there. What the Fact? The rate at which a person's hair grows doubles during an airplane flight. How do they know that? I don't know. What the Fact? The technical name for a glob of toothpaste sitting on your toothbrush is Nurdle. N-U-R-D-L-E, Nurdle. And last one, what the Fact? Some turtles breathe through their butts. Okay, there's a bunch of jokes there. I'm going to skip them all.
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10: Overcast with sunny breaks today. A chance of showers or an afternoon thunderstorm. Quite breezy with temperatures around 15. A few clouds tonight. Scattered showers. A low of 5. For tomorrow, showers in the morning but clearing up in the afternoon at a high of 15. And sunshine and 19 for Saturday.
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0: Heart to Magic Man, still one of my favorite songs. I could listen to it back to back to back to back to back to back to back. Love it. My name is Rob Mattison. Well, I'm out of here. I'm starting to get delirious, so it must be time for me to go. Rockin' Rod is waiting patiently. Give me the evil eye through the door there. He'll be in after Susan's last look at the news, weather, and sports at 6. I'm back tomorrow afternoon at 3. Have a good night, behave yourselves, and remember, it is not the mountain we conquer, but ourselves.
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1: Good afternoon, I'm Susan Meredith. The federal government unveiled a heat pump rebate program today aimed at getting Canadians to heat their homes more efficiently. The $2 billion national program is aimed at creating lower energy costs, reducing emissions, and increasing energy efficiency. Prime Minister Carney said today heat pumps are more efficient, cleaner, and safer than oil and propane.
2: There's over a million households in Canada that still heat with oil, with propane or diesel. These fuels are not just more polluting, they're less efficient, and they're at the mercy of the global markets. Right now, those markets, because of wars around the world, are hitting families hard.
1: And he said heat pumps use less than 50% of the electricity used by electric furnaces or baseboards. The government says the new program will offer grants when homeowners install eligible heat pumps, with the size of the grant dependent on household income. The program is slated to launch early in the new year. The Doug Ford government greenbelt scandal is still under investigation 3 years later. A former Conservative MPP and Solicitor General, Bob Runciman, is calling on the RCMP to update the public, calling it unconscionable to have not given a progress report and indicate where the investigation stands. The RCMP launched their investigation into Ford's $8.28 billion land swap in October

0: of 2023. Doug Ford canceled the deal after enormous public blowback, but two of his cabinet ministers and two political aides lost their jobs, and none have yet to be interviewed by police. A new ISPOS poll says one in four, or 23% of Canadians, have a side hustle due to the cost of living and debt. And the situation is more dire for Generation Z. Almost half already have a side hustle, averaging 13 hours of added work per week. The proportion of those looking to make extra cash rises to nearly half of Canadians, that's 47%, when taking into consideration those that are thinking about taking on a side job. Midlands Hospital is once again closing its obstetrics unit temporarily because of what it calls a human resources issue. Pregnancy, childbirth, and postbirth care services won't be available from 7 Saturday morning until 7 Tuesday morning. Georgian Bay General says those who need services should go to hospitals in other local communities. In sports, it's a busy night in the NHL. The Leafs visit Vegas. Ottawa hosts the Flyers. Montreal takes on Nashville. Vancouver visits the Hurricanes. And Calgary hosts the Avalanche. One baseball playoff game tonight. Cleveland takes on the White Sox in game four of their series. Chicago leads 2-1. And in the NFL, the Tampa Bay Buccaneers visit the Dallas Cowboys. That's news and sports. The forecast is up next.
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0: Partly cloudy tonight with a 60% chance of showers and the risk of an early evening thunderstorm. The overnight low, 4 degrees. Tomorrow, a sun cloud mix with a high of 19. For the weekend, Saturday, a mix of sun and cloud with the high steady at 19. Sunday and Monday will be cloudy with highs of 20.
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So Canadians are pretty smart, but we didn't come out first in the big survey. But we did pretty good. Who was the first on the list? I'll tell you in just a bit. 5440 now on Max.

0: 97.7, Tracy Chapman giving you a reason. Rush back there, too. It's Rock and Ride Thursday night, getting ready for the weekend. Turkey weekend. Ooh, I better get my stretchy pants out. April Wine, the forecast coming up in a second. So, are you pretty smart? Yeah, we are. We're not number one. They did a world ranking of all the 80 countries around and who were the smartest. They called it the smartness score, based on IQ and student results and stuff like that. Singapore came in at number one. Switzerland was second. And South Korea came in third. Canada, we made the top 10 list. Yeah, at number 10. So that's not bad. U.S., 18. So Canada, yeah, we're doing pretty good. Top 10 list. Switzerland, yeah, okay, fine. It's second place there. Because they're smart. They make like chocolate, right? And they have those little Swiss Army knives. Meanwhile, Canada, yeah, we're going. We're pretty good, eh? Eh? Eh? We're not going to make a big deal about it, but we're top 10, you know.
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2: Partly cloudy tonight with a 60% chance of showers and the risk of an early evening thunderstorm. The overnight low, 4 degrees. Tomorrow, a sun cloud mix with a high of 19. For the weekend, Saturday, a mix of sun and cloud with the high steady at 19. Sunday and Monday will be cloudy with highs of 20.
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0: If you have little ones, the average four-year-old will ask the word why about 48 times a day. Why? Why? Of course, the big question is why?
1: Why? Why? Why?

0: fly back in that Papa Son chair.
1: Yeah. I love the 70s.
0: You know what? I'm starting to sound like Santa Claus when I do that.
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0: Denise and Roxanne Max 97.7 hit back there, too. I've got your forecast. Throwback from Diana Ross on the way. So, the municipal elections internet voting is officially open. You can do it online now. Yes, you can do your civic duty. Well, without wearing any pants while you're sitting on the couch. I plan to do that later.
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9: Partly cloudy tonight with a 60% chance of showers and the risk of an early evening thunderstorm. The overnight low, 4 degrees. Tomorrow, a sun cloud mix with a high of 19. For the weekend, Saturday, a mix of sun and cloud with the high steady at 19. Sunday and Monday will be cloudy with highs of 20.
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Who remembers the good old days when flight attendants were called stewardess, the minimum wage was single digits, and marijuana was illegal? 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

0: Featuring the vocals of Skip Prokop, the drummer of the time, and Lejos Sunny Days. Good track. Let's see. I got a good sing-along song from Journey coming up in a second. Have you ever gone curling? Would you like to try? The Stainer Curling Club is hosting its annual open house, Learn to Curl, where you can get your hands on some rocks and throw them around. Yes. Instruction right on the ice. Yeah, a couple events coming up. The first one is Tuesday the 13th. Come on out between 7 and 9. Details online, max977.ca.
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Turkey weekend, family and friends are coming over for dinner, right? 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

0: There goes Darius Rucker when he was a hootie. 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Forecast in Chilliwack coming up. Okay, here's a little health news I can get behind. We're trying to eat healthier, but it's going to be so hard this weekend. We have family coming over and turkey and pumpkin pie and chocolate squares. And, oh, it's going to kill me. But you don't have to completely say no. Just having a smaller portion of your favorite treat can actually be easier than constantly telling yourself, no, you're not allowed to have that. The key is learning to manage your cravings instead of letting it manage you. Yeah, like for me, I always have like at least one chocolate chip cookie after dinner. That's my treat. And doctor says moderation. He says, that's fine. Yeah. It's not really a diet plan. I call it cookie management. Oh, now I want one.
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2: Partly cloudy tonight with a 60% chance of showers and the risk of an early evening thunderstorm. The overnight low, 4 degrees. Tomorrow, a sun cloud mix with a high of 19. For the weekend, Saturday, a mix of sun and cloud with the high steady at 19. Sunday and Monday will be cloudy with highs of 20.
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Kiss. Now they're talking about getting rid of the nickel next year? Because apparently it costs like 12 cents to make one. All right, now I'm willing to give you a nickel's worth of my thoughts. But a dime, that's where I start a line there. Payola's on Max.

0: Everybody smile. Photograph of Def Leppard, Max 97.7. Forecast and Trooper coming up. I drove by Costco yesterday. Yeah, the parking lot got more lines painted. Looking pretty good sometime next month. Can't wait to do some shopping. Go broke there. Wasaga Beach officials have officially issued that building permit to finally break ground on its new anticipated public high school in the South End. It's going to be nice. Teenagers are looking forward to this. Finally have a brand new building to skip classes in.
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3: Partly cloudy tonight with a 60% chance of showers and the risk of an early evening thunderstorm. The overnight low, 4 degrees. Tomorrow, a sun cloud mix with a high of 19. For the weekend, Saturday, a mix of sun and cloud with the high steady at 19. Sunday and Monday will be cloudy with highs of 20.
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0: Blondie, Max 97.7. BTO standing by. I'm that guy on your block who's already put up Halloween stuff. Yeah, there's a few of us out there. Not a lot. Got the big blow-up pumpkin and a big of a ghosty so far. And a couple of tombstones. I'm working on it. We're adding a little bit each week. But if you want to get the full-on, Grim Grounds Halloween is just around the corner. They go all out. The lighting and sound and scary actors. It's pretty cool. A lot of fun, too. If you want to check it out, keep listening to Rob in the afternoon. 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